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0: 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Coffee in one hand, ambition in the other. 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
3: High pressure will stay parked over our area for a while, so we're in a pretty good weather pattern. Upper 50s and a few clouds for the overnight hours. Then on Friday, we get a mix of sunshine and clouds, still comfortable on those daytime highs, right around 80. Partly cloudy on Friday night, and we'll drop to about 60. Mix of sun and clouds again on Saturday, a very slight chance of shower. We'll hit the low 80s, and then Sunday, warming up quite a bit. We'll be up around 90 and sunny. I'm meteorologist Steve Hamilton.
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River Country, WIVR, love that one. You Look Like You Love Me by Ella Langley with Riley Green. And going on through Saturday in Danville, Indiana, is the Hendricks County 4-H Fair. You're hosting a week-long fair and offering tons of family fun, but you've almost missed this year's fair festivities. Midway rides, great food, and all the entertainment. So maybe check that out while you still can. Yeah, it's best just. For now, though, almost 11 p.m., and hey, I'll be right back on River Country, WIVR.

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1: NBC News Radio, I'm Michael Kastner. Secretary of State Marco Rubio says any action Iran takes against the U.S. will be met with overwhelming force.
2: I saw Araghchi, their foreign minister, who the other day say or something about their policies, an eye for an eye. The president's policy is a head for an eye. I mean, honestly, that's what it's going to be. I mean, they will pay a very heavy price for the things they're doing. They're already paying a very heavy price.
1: Rubio issued the warning Thursday at a summit of Asian nations in the Philippines. Both the U.S. and Iran have accused each other of violating the terms of a ceasefire that was signed last month. 17 U.S. soldiers have died in the war with Iran since March. President Trump says a commitment is in place from major utilities and other companies to prevent consumers from bearing higher electricity costs connected to AI data center expansions nationwide. More from Scott Carr.
3: Opposition to data centers has been growing nationally, leading some states to consider moratoriums. Speaking from EPA headquarters Thursday, President Trump promoted an updated

River Country, WIVR, George Strait, some classic country here on this Friday morning. Coming up, we'll check sports. Lots to talk about this morning after Zach Todd.

If you want real country variety, WIVR has you covered. 101.7, 103.7, 96.1.

River Country, WIVR. That is Burnett from Tucker Wetmore. By the way, if you are a Tucker Wetmore fan, check this out. He's going to be releasing some new material, dropping a summer-worthy mixtape. It's called Sunburn Mixtape, and it will include three previously released songs. Who Told You That? Sunburn and Proving Me Wrong, the six-track project, will be out a week from today, next Friday, the 31st. So if you're a Tucker Wetmore fan, got three new songs on the way coming up next Friday. Luke Bryan up next with his latest country, and She Knows It, here on WIVR.

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About that, along with Eric Church and Morgan Wallen coming up here to kick things off, Russell Dickerson here on River Country WIVR.

River Country, WIVR. That is music from Eric Church. Happy weekend. It's Roy Gregory, ready to celebrate another beautiful summer weekend with 80-degree temperatures on

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Happy Friday, everybody. TGIF, it's Chris Nichols and Luke Combs. 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

Jason Aldean, try that in a small town here at River Country, WIVR. It's Chris Nichols, riding through your lunch hour on this Friday. Great to be with you. And Lauren Elena and Chase Matthew, All My Exes, here at River Country.

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River Country, WIVR. 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I knew you. Taylor Swift here in River Country. 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